hide every trace of sadness, although a tear may be ever so near. That's the time you must keep on trying. Smile, what's the use of crying? You'll find that life is still worthwhile if

0: Ashes to ashes, dust to dust. If the brown whiskey don't kill him,
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